0: Vous êtes bien sur Autoroute Info.
1: She worked the bowl, she break it down, she take it low. She's fine as hell, she's about to dough. Doing a thing right on the floor, and money, money she making. Look at the way she's shaking. Make you wanna touch her, wanna taste her. Have you lusting for her? Going crazy, face it. She's so much more than you used.

Autoroute Info, retour de l'information trafic dans moins de 2 minutes. You played it cool and I played it dumb. Don't you think I'm a little too young to be messed with like that? So convincing, you made it look fun. Laugh it off, but the damage is done. Saying baby, just relax.

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You might know how to play with fire.

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But I still need love, cause I'm just a man. These nights never seem to go to plan. I don't want you to leave, will you?